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1: 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Bien plus encore.
2: Home security cameras are designed to protect us, but if they're not properly secured, they could become a target for hackers. Cybersecurity experts warn that some internet-connected cameras can end up exposed online because of weak passwords, outdated software, or incorrect settings. In some cases, criminals can access live video feeds or even advertise stolen access on hidden parts of the internet known as the dark web. This is why security specialists recommend changing default passwords, enabling two-factor authentication where available, and keeping devices updated with the latest software. The good news is that most modern cameras are safe when properly configured. Taking a few simple precautions can greatly reduce the risk of unauthorized access. If you use a smart security camera, check today that you've changed the default password, installed the latest firmware updates, and enabled all available security features. A few minutes of prevention can help keep your home and your privacy secure.
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0: 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Good afternoon.
1: It's a very good afternoon to all, and thanks for joining us for the News Flash. We start with some National Assembly updates. Replying to the private notice question from the Leader of the Opposition, the Prime Minister stated that the government will maintain the pension reform because the current system has become unsustainable. He also said that the budget process already allows for consideration of a change in additional spending without the need to revise the macroeconomic framework. Dr. Naveen Ram Gulam presented six measures already in place to mitigate the additional cost of this reform and to reduce the deficit and public debt. The Prime Minister pointed out that of the approximately 500 measures, only one has been revised, the removal of the means test for pensions. Excise duties on plastic bottles will not apply to 38 product categories, including infant formula, cooking oils and dairy products. This was the Prime Minister's reply during the PMQT in the National Assembly this Tuesday. The government, stated Dr. Naveen Ram Gulam, will transfer 2.5 billion rupees from the Consolidated Fund to the Climate and Sustainability Fund to finance various projects, mechanisms and programmes related to climate change, adaptation and mitigation measures. On to Mauritius-Ethiopia ties. 2 days after Ethiopian Airlines' inaugural flight to Mauritius, the diplomatic and economic benefits are materialising. Ethiopian Minister of State for Foreign Affairs, Hadera Admasu, and his delegation were received this Tuesday by Prime Minister Dr. Naveen Ram Gulam at the Treasury Building in Port Louis. At the heart of discussions, strengthening economic trade, tourism and investment relations between the two countries, especially given that Ethiopia is currently one of the world's most dynamic economies. The arrival of Ethiopian Airlines in Mauritius further support this momentum by facilitating investment and mobility. This development also reinforces Mauritius's ambition to strengthen its role as a regional hub connecting Africa to international markets. The amount of 17.8 million rupees earmarked in the latest budget allows the Mauritius Oceanography Institute to accelerate the development of the blue economy. In partnership with Indian expertise, the institute will establish a state-of-the-art genetic laboratory dedicated to environmental DNA monitoring. This initiative is part of the Marine Resource Mapping Project. It follows the DNA barcoding project, which identified 186 fish species, 21 types of sea cucumbers, and 66 marine mollusks. The initiative is now extending its research to marine crustaceans as part of the Marine Resource

0: force mapping projects. Some international stories now. An update on the Middle East crisis. Explosions have been reported near two Iranian port cities. It comes after another night of strikes between the US and Iran, with Iran's Islamic Revolutionary Guard Corps saying it hit two UAE tankers in the Strait of Hormuz and targeted US facilities in Jordan and Bahrain. The UAE called the attack brazen, adding that a crew member was killed and eight others were injured. Meanwhile, the US military says it completed strikes on targets aimed at degrading Iran's ability to attack commercial shipping. Oil prices continue to rise, with benchmark Brent crude up more than 3% at $86 a barrel. On Monday, President Donald Trump said the US was reinstating a naval blockade of Iranian ports and would impose a 20% charge on all cargo shipped through. France celebrates its national holiday today, celebrating the taking of the Bastille in 1789 that kick-started the French Revolution. France's annual July 14th military parade this year featured aircraft from 11 European countries, with around 500 troops from coalition of the willing allies that have pledged to help with Ukraine's post-war security in a showcase of support for Kyiv. France's biggest national holiday coincided with raging forest fires and a red alert heat wave that forced the cancellation of traditional fireworks and firefighters' balls. The 2026 FIFA World Cup has reached its final four, with France and Spain set to open the semi-finals in Dallas this Tuesday. The two World Cup favourites will go head-to-head in the first semi-final of the 2026 competition in what is expected to be a heavyweight showdown this evening. Spain beat France in the semi-finals of Euro 2024 on their way to being crowned European champions before defeating Les Bleus in a 9-goal last four thriller in the Nations League last year. The two-time world champions France will become only the third country to reach three straight World Cup finals if they win in Texas. Don't miss this mouth-watering semi-final match scheduled at 11 tonight on NBC 11. Well, that's it for now. Thanks for your attention. Goodbye. And do stay tuned on RM2 for much more.
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0: to watch the concert live of Abhijit Bhattacharya. Bilkul. So right now you can play with MBC or Abhijit Sakte Hain. You can stand the chance to win a ticket to the Golden 90s Era Tour featuring Abhijit Bhattacharya. Live in concert is going to happen on Saturday, 25th of July, 2026, Shamke 7:30 PM at SVICC at Pai. 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Reservation ke liye, yes, I do have a hotline number 466-9999-466-9999. 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So do participate and give me the right answer. Ho sakta hai ki luck agar aaj aapka saath de de, aap ban jayenge aaj ka lucky winner in your Raftaar Vibes. To chaliye ji, hum aapko sunayenge ek khoobsurat sa gaana. Aapko bas hame batana hai ye khoobsurat sa gaana. It's taken from which movie? This beautiful song is taken from which movie? Right answer, I'm just waiting for it on 5499-1294-5499-12-94. Ji haan dosto, full name, full address ke saath. Send me the right answer and be my lucky winner. Ye khoobsurat sa gaana jo aap sun rahe hain Abhijit ji ke awaaz mein. You just have to tell me it's taken from which movie. Best of luck to you.
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0: Well, 7:26 ho chuke hain to all those having their meal, their dinner right now. Aapko bon appétit, shubhaj. 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And ye agla gana khas taur se hum dedicate karenge, especially Antish ke liye. And Antish, aap hain all the way from Switzerland. As usual, aapka beautiful message hum tak pahunch hi chuka hai. And you're listening to RM2 while cooking. To chaliye, aapko kitchen mein bon courage. Aur waise, you got a great company and a beautiful company. And aap kehte hain, can you please dedicate the next song for Tinusha from France, unki family ke liye, listening from Calabas, Mauritius. Hey Tinusha, hope you're doing good. Aur waise ek video bhi yahan par mujhe mila hai jahan par Tinusha apni family ko phone karke ye bhi bol rahi hai ki suno RM2 mein aap logo ka naam aa raha hai. To chaliye, Tinusha Jodha ke liye the next track. And Tinusha, I hope that you're having a great time with Antesh cooking and eating. To my god, unke haath mein jadoo hai. To chaliye, I hope that you both will be having a great time listening to us and at the same time enjoying your meal. To chaliye, Antesh and Tinusha, ye agla gana goes out specially aap logon ke naam, and goes out for Jodha family all the way from Calabas, maybe listening to us right now in Mauritius. To chaliye, आप सभी का हम वेलकम कर रहे हैं टू ऑल दोज लिसनिंग टू अस. एंड ये अगला गाना गोज आउट स्पेशली एंड स्पेशली अंतिश और तिनुषा के नाम.
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